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4: Well, good morning, truckers. Welcome back to another edition. Another edition of Raven's Tuesday Tunes here on your number one station for trucking, driving, and farming. Of course, I'm Raven. I am here for 2 hours playing your favorite country tunes for the first hour, and then we'll see where the road takes us. I have Taylor Swift's new song here. I don't know if it's been played yet on the station, but we're gonna give it a shot nonetheless. Taylor Swift, I knew it. I knew you from the Toy Story. From the Toy Story? From Toy Story 5, I wanna say. Okay, I haven't really watched Toy Story. Like, okay, I watched like the first three, maybe when I was like, I don't know, 10 to like 15, I think I would say I probably watched Toy Stories. But anything past that, and even in like the last 5 years, I really don't think I've watched any of them. Like they're up to 5 now, and Taylor Swift's making music for them. Anyway, Taylor Swift, I knew it, I knew you, here on your number one station, don't go anywhere. And it's playing Dolly Parton, so Dolly Parton 9 to 5, and then we're going to listen to some Taylor Swift. Don't go anywhere.

Taylor Swift. I had like my lines already written. That was not Dolly Parton 9 to 5 on your number one station. Sorry for that weird intro. Honestly, I got back to my computer 30 seconds before the before I had to hop. I had to click on air because I dropped a plate in my living room and I had to clean it up. So I couldn't just like leave just like a plate in the middle of the living room smashed to bits. So I had to go clean that up really quickly and then come run here and hop on air. And then I think Auto DJ briefly kicked me off and I'm back on now, but make sure to let me know if I like cut out or something, or if a random non-country song starts playing. Please message in and let me know so I know that I'm no longer on air. Thanks for Meerkat for letting me know, of course, this time. And he's also saying it was a very chaotic start, and I do agree, that was a very chaotic start for me. Normally, my shows go a lot more smoother than that, I want to say. Anyway, we're going to try this again. Taylor Swift, I Knew It, I Knew You, here on your number one station. Enjoy. Enjoy.

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2: Breaker 19, this here's a rubber duck. You got a copy on me, Big Ben? Come on. Yeah, 10-4, Big Ben, for sure, for sure. By golly, it's clean, clear to Flagtown. Come on. Yeah, it's a big 10-4 there, Big Ben. Yeah, we definitely got the front door, good buddy. Mercy sakes alive, looks like we got us a convoy.
3: 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Cab over Pete with a reefer on and a Jimmy hauling hogs. We is heading for Bear on I-10 about a mile out of Shaky Town. I says, Pigpen, this here's a rubber duck and I'm about to put the hammer down.

0: good 10-4, about 5 mile or so. 10, roger, them hooks is getting intense up here.
1: By the time we got into Tulsa Town, we had 85 trucks in all. But they's a roadblock up on the Cloverleaf, and them bears is wall to wall. Yeah, them Smokies as thick as bugs on a bumper. 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I says, calling all trucks, this here is the duck. 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
1: 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We tore up all of our swindle sheets and left them setting on the scales. By the time we hit that Chi-town, them bears was getting smart. They'd brought up some reinforcements from the Illinois National Guard. There's armored cars and tanks and jeeps and rigs of every size. 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Well, we shot the line, we went for broke with 1,000 screaming trucks and 11 long-haired friends of Jesus in a chartreuse microbus.
0: Hey, rubber duck to Sodbuster. Come on there, yeah. 10-4 Sodbuster. Listen, you want to put that microbus in behind that suicide jockey? Yeah, he's hauling dynamite and he needs all the help he can get.
1: Well, we laid a strip for the Jersey Shore and prepared to cross the line. I could see the bridge was lined with bears, but it didn't have a doggone dime. I says, Pigpen, this here's a rubber duck. We just ain't going to pay no toll. So we crashed the gate doing 98. I says, let them truckers

Well, that was a great song. That song is called John Cougar, John Deere, Jong. John 3:16, and of course it's a tribute to Keith Urban, and it's written by John Cougar. It's written by Pure Hit Stars. Everyone knows that. Well, at least I know that. Anyway, that song, great song, but just horrendous name to have to try say quickly while you're on air, of course. Before that, of course, we had Alabama Roll On, 18 Wheeler, and CW McCall's Convoy. And then obviously before that, of course, so we had I Knew It, I Knew You by Taylor Swift here on the station. You know, I've had a really busy day, but let me know about your day. Let me know how your day's going. If you've just woken up, because I know it's only 9:21.

in the United Kingdom, if you've just woken up and you've just gone to work, let me know what you're going to go do and I might read it out on air. Of course, if you have a joke for me, let me know. I would love to read some jokes out right now. I'm in the mood for some jokes, but if you don't have a joke for me, that's okay. Or of course, you could, yes, hear me now, you could, of course, put a song request in and I might even play it on air this morning. Of course, we are playing country music for the next 37 minutes, but after that, the floor is open to whatever you guys want to play, of course. So any country music this hour, make sure to get it in. And the next hour, of course, I will play some pop, rock, indie, house, electro, probably electro, because Meerkat wants some music. Anyway, that's all from me. Little bit of Jason Mitchell Carroll, Nothing But Country, right now.

little bit of Shaboozy good news here on your number one station for trucking, driving and farming. Good morning, truckers. Of course, it is 9:30 here in the United Kingdom right now. Of course, down here in Australia, making it almost 7 p.m. and it's dark outside because daylight savings is insane and we've just had the shortest day of the year. It's been like, it was a crazy day. Like, I got up at like 6 a.m. right, and then I got home from work at like 4 p.m. and it was already dark at 4 p.m. Like, what? 4 p.m. it's getting dark is insane. But now days should be getting longer and I should be staying up slightly longer and not going to bed at like 10 p.m. because it's like light until 7. Maybe. I don't know. We'll see, of course. But that is okay. You can always catch me here on a Tuesday playing your favorite tunes. I got a request here from Noble. They want me to play She Thinks My Tractor's Sexy, and I was debating if I could say the word sexy on air, but I feel like it'll be fine. I feel like it's a fine word to say. So, a little bit of Kenny Chesney, She Thinks My Tractor is Sexy, here on your number one station. Your number one station is also pretty sexy. I'm joking, of course. Maybe. I would say Truckers FM is pretty sexy. Anyway, Kenny Chesney, She Thinks My Tractor is Sexy, here in your number one station. Now, don't go anywhere. Ads after this, and then some Blake Shelton coming up next for you.

0: Look at those golden white trucks passing by. Who are they?
1: 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Haven't you heard about them?
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little bit of Blake Shelton to get you to work this morning. All about tonight. How we doing? Get those song requests in, of course, truckers.fm, discord.gg/truckers.fm, or if you're in game, of course, make sure to pull over and then do tfm-request and then put your request in. Make sure to put in the name of the song and the artist. If you do not put the artist in, I will not be able to play your song. I'm sorry. If you don't put the artist in, I won't be able to find your song. There is so many songs with the exact same name. Now, Axel, I'm looking for your song at the moment. Ben 10 FM, unfortunately, I cannot play any more CW McCall this hour, but I would love to, and I do love that song, of course. And Tegan, I did just play your song, so all good there. You were the same. You requested the exact same song as Noble, of course, here. On Truckers FM this morning, we're going to play some tunes. We're playing tunes everyone loves this morning. And another tune I reckon most people love, some John Denver here, Take Me Home, Country Roads, here on your number one station.

little bit of Dan plus Shay alone together here on Truggers FM this morning. It is 6 to 10 here in the United Kingdom, of course, making it almost 7 p.m. in Australia, which is almost my bedtime. No, I'm joking. I go to bed at 8, I promise. 8 o'clock. I hop off air and I just go straight to bed. It's like the best. Alrighty, Country Hour is almost over, of course, for the people who want me to play some pop music. Don't go anywhere, of course. We got pop, rock, indie, all that good stuff coming to you in just a little bit, of course. First, we got some Lainey Wilson and Ella Fowler for you. Ella Langley, of course, for the people who don't listen to country all the time. Lainey Wilson up first, Things a Man Ought to Know. Don't go anywhere.

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8: And this is John.

Of course, this is Truckers FM. Good morning. How are we doing? It's 11. No, it's 10. It's 10 p.m. in the United Kingdom. Of course, here in Australia, it is 7 p.m. I am always thrown off by just the United Kingdom being like so far behind me that I'm just like having to constantly like check my cheat sheet of like time conversions. And then my time conversion cheat sheet gets like out of whack every time either Australia or the United Kingdom changes their time zone because the daylight savings. It's a whole faff on and it's just a headache all the time. Anyway, Meerkat wanted some Caravan Palace here, so I've got Aftermath for you here, Meerkat. New song that I didn't have until about 20 seconds ago when I got it. Anyway, Caravan Palace, Aftermath coming up right now.

Ryan Adams, Summer of 69. I do love that song. I think that's the first time I've ever played it on air, though. I reckon that was the first time I've ever played it on air, which is really weird because I listen to the song like all the time. I've got it on a CD. Before that, of course, we had the Beach Boys Surfin' USA here this morning. You know, get those song requests in, of course, truckers.fm, and I will play them. We're playing pop, indie, rock, whatever the hell you want me to play, and I will probably put it on a little bit of Bobby Pickett. Bobby Pickett. How do we feel about Bobby Pickett? How do we feel about Bobby Boris Pickett? He wrote the song. Did he write the song Monster Mash? I'm pretty sure he did Monster Mash. I'm just going to quickly Google it, find out. Did he write Monster Mash? Yes, I do want to say he wrote the song Monster Mash. Yeah. Okay, he did write the song Monster Mash. This is very confusing, but I feel like I've done something wrong. I feel like I'm looking at the wrong page on Wikipedia. That's okay. Bobby Boris Pickett, Monster Mash, give it a listen.

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1: Alrighty, truckers on the roads of Truckers MP this morning. Of course, we're here for a traffic update, of course, with an in-game time of 4:46 a.m. Currently with 836 players. Sorry, 836 players tracked all up. Simulation 1 Alpine route is currently heavy with 110. Innsbruck in second, of course. 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Don't go anywhere.
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1: Alrighty, truckers here for a traffic update on the roads of Truckin'. I just died.

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3: 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But I should know this. I do know this. Wait. I'm not like having a weird like breakdown. Wait. 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Alrighty, a little bit of Ballaport cheer for you on your number one station.

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1: Alrighty, truckers, it's time for a traffic report on the roads of Truckers MP this morning, currently with an in-game time of 6:50 a.m. Currently, Simulation 1 is congested with 119 players, Innsbruck in second with 48. Looking at our server split now, of course, Simulation 1 ETS 2 at 676. 67. I'm joking, of course. Alpine Route in first with 119 in our busiest locations. Innsbruck in second, of course, with 48. Currently in fourth is the Kirkness Quarry Road. And Calais is sitting in sixth, and the Calais to Duisburg Road is sitting in seventh with only 9 players. I can only assume that's on one of the weird simulation whatever servers. Currently looking at our server status, Simulation 2 ETS 2 has 42 players, Arcade ETS 2 at 29, ProMods at 91, looking at ProMods Arcade 36, Simulation ATS at 12. That's it for your traffic update this morning. You have Max up next on Truckers MP this morning.

Well, truckers, thanks for tuning in, of course, to another edition of Raven's Tuesday Tunes, which is on a Tuesday, not a Wednesday. Someone messaged me being like, why aren't you on for your Tuesday Tunes show? And it was just a Wednesday morning. And I was like, yeah, you got the wrong day. Anyway, thanks for everyone who tuned in, of course. That was a very chaotic show with me smashing a plate 10 minutes before, two minutes before I started my show, having to clean that up, having a bunch of tech issues, but that is okay. We made it to the end. You have Max up next in 3 minutes and 40 seconds, so of course, don't go anywhere. A little bit of Tattoo to finish you off, all the things she said here on Truckers FM. Thanks for tuning in, everyone. We'll see you next week.

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4: 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Good morning, everybody. My name is Max. You're listening to Truckers FM. The time has just gone 11 o'clock here in the United Kingdom. Thank you very much, Raven, for those absolute banging tunes, especially the country music. I've even took a bit of inspiration from you. I've got a bit of country music on this show as well. You've got me for 2 hours until 1 o'clock. 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

Miley Cyrus party in the USA. That's what one country is going to be singing on July 19th. That is the World Cup final, of course. But who do you think is going to win? Do you think it's going to be England? Do you think it's going to be Netherlands? Do you think it's going to be France? Do you think Argentina will go back to back? Speaking of Argentina, though, yesterday, Lionel Messi broke the record for the most goals scored in World Cup history. That's right. He scored 18 goals in the history of his World Cup career. And he scored 2 against Austria and 3 against Algeria. Crazy. At the age of 38. And if I do the maths correctly, I think he scored all the goals for Argentina so far in this World Cup. We're going to talk more about that, though. England have got their game tonight against Ghana, but now it's Years and Years with King.

0: My husband on Truckers FM. Before you heard Years and Years with King, I've got a quick shout out to Eric who says shout out to my mum who's listening in the Netherlands, and then I've got another one from Omar saying I'm here too. Right, we have got lots more coming up. Some Gracie Abrams. We're going to start off with a bit of country as well later on, but all of that though happening after this break. You don't want to miss it, guys. See you soon.
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2: 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Are you a streamer looking to grow on TikTok,

Let Me Love You. Before you heard Gracie Abrams with That's So True. Now we're going with country. According to my mum, this was the first song I ever listened to in my life. It's Amy McDonald with This Is The Life.

La Prechon on Truckers FM. If you're wondering what language he's speaking Dutch and French, and you might recognize him as well. He represented the Netherlands at the 2025 Eurovision Song Contest with his song C'est la vie. More about that though. We're going to be talking, next song though is Ella Langley with Houston, Texas.

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1: Let's have a look at the traffic update here on Truckers MP. We've got total tracked 992 players tracked with an in-game time of 11:10 a.m. Right, up on Simulation 1, though, the Alpine route's looking congested with 144 players there. Innsbruck City's congested with 45, and Calais City's moderate with 29. And just one as well to let you know, Duisburg's low for once, which is pretty cool. Pro Mods, though, is looking quite moderate. The Kirkenes Quarry Road is moderate with 23 people, and the Kirkenes City as well is moderate with 14. Other than that, though, it's looking quite quiet today, obviously because of the weather, but if I have missed anything, head over to truckers.fm, click that center crest button, click the drop down menu and change it to traffic. Let me know where you are, what's going on, and of course what simulation you're on. But if you're in Truckers MP, then do /TFM-traffic. Tell me once again where you are, what's going on, and of course what simulation you are on. We have got some requests coming up from a caller that I'm not going to say yet. We've got one as well from Eddie and Frankie coming up very, very shortly. You don't want to miss it.
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0: getting a call from somebody. We've got Eric on the line. Hello.
1: Hello.
0: What's up, Eric? You're on the line. How's it going?
1: Yeah, I'm really good. How are you doing?
0: Yeah, really good, thanks. What song do you want?
1: Yeah, I would love to hear Latch by Disclosure. And is it Sam Smith?
0: Yeah, it is Sam Smith. I'll get it up for you right now.

Chance, Cake by the Ocean here on Truckers FM. Before you heard Disclosure and Sam Smith with their song Latch, that was requested by Eric as well. Thank you very much, Eric, for that. Now, let's talk about the weather, because this week it's going to be hot, especially in the United Kingdom. Tomorrow we're going to see highs of 40 degrees in Swindon. That's hotter than Australia. Shout out to Swindon, by the way. But if that's going to happen, well, that is going to happen, I need you guys to stay hydrated, okay? And speaking of which, it is National Hydration Day, so get your fluids in. I'm already on 3 litres, so yeah, get hydrated. I've got Cat's Eye now.

Now, those two artists sound pretty similar. That's why I put them together. But if you want requests, then head over to truckers.fm, give me the song name, song artist. You gotta click that send request button though. But if you're in Truckers MP, then do /TFM-request. I've got some Sabrina Carpenter coming up, got a request from Frankie, and then I've got another one from Eddie coming very soon. But now it's Ollie Murs and Flo Rida, Troublemaker.

0: Before you heard Kungs and Cooking on Three Burners with This Girl, that was requested by Frankie. Now we're heading into the second hour of our show. Keep getting those requests in. I'm seeing a lot more requests. If you haven't put one in yet, truckers.fm, click that send request button and give me the song name and song artist, and I'll try and play it for you.
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0: 12 straight nights. He's currently halfway through, and his seventh night is on June 26th at 5 o'clock. Let me know if you're going or if you have gone, because I've heard some good things. And if you are going, are you excited? Let me know. Truckers.fm, click that send request button, click the drop down menu and change it to other, and tell me what it was like. Funny story though, my mum actually ran into him once when she was walking in Hampstead. Isn't that a funny story? Got George Ezra coming up next.
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0: us now. I've got someone on the phone now. It's Mustaine. How are you?
1: I'm good. Thanks for asking. What's up? Can you play that song that one, yeah.
0: Let me have a look. Is it this one?
1: Yeah.
0: Jeez, someone seems a bit excited for that song. If you want your request played, truckers.fm, click that send request button. Give me the song name and song artist. But now it's Don Omar and Lucenzo with Danza Kuduro.

Don Omar, Lucenzo, and Danza Kuduro, requested by my good friend Mustaine. Sorry, I'm a bit out of breath. I just had to pass my phone to my dad just so I could do this quick link. But just to quickly talk about, we've got a supporters convoy from Truckers MP. That's on the 28th of June on a Sunday. It's at 4 o'clock UTC. They're meeting up and they're departing at 17 UTC. They're going from Luxembourg to the capital city of Switzerland, Bern. If you want to join that, then have a look on their blog and on their Discord server. Truckers MP. Sorry, I'm really out of breath for some reason. Anyways, let me breathe real quick. Right, I've got a lovely, lovely request coming up now. We had the lovely request beforehand from my good friend Mustaine. I've got a lovely request now, though, from Earthany. It's Love Story by Taylor Swift.

0: Ascada, Evacuate the Dance Floor on Truckers FM. Thank you very much to Dear Leader for that request, and as well Earthany for that love story request, the one that was made by Taylor Swift. Got a Truckers MP traffic update happening very, very shortly. You don't want to miss that. Then we've got the likes of Ed Sheeran, Alex Warren, and a lot of your requests coming up, closing on to the 2 hour show very soon. Truckers
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0: Right, let's have a look at our Truckers MP roads. We've got 1,206 players tracked with an in-game time of 5:03 p.m. Looking at Simulation 1 now, the Alpine route is looking congested with 175 players there. Innsbruck City is congested with 43, and surprisingly, Klagenfurt's low with 19. That's a first. Next, we've got Pro Mods now. The Kirkenes City is moderate with 16 people, and the Kirkenes Quarry Road is low. If I've missed anything, though, then head over to truckers.fm, click that send request button, click the drop-down menu, and change it to traffic. Let me know what's going on, where you are, and, of course, what simulation. One. But if you're in Truckers MP, then head over, then do /TFM-traffic. Once again, tell me where you are, what's going on, and of course, what simulation one. But you must be stationary. I've got a lot of people who want to request music, but one person in particular is Tanya, who is calling here. What's up, Tanya? What song do you want?
4: 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I love that song.
0: Definitely, I love that song as well. It's Sapphire. You're-

Alex Warren, passenger on Truckers FM during the lunchtime hour. And before you heard Sapphire by Ed Sheeran, that was requested by Tanya as well. Thank you very much. Now, let's have a look quickly at some upcoming shows tonight. We've got The Good Wayno at 6 o'clock until 8 o'clock with the Rail Replacement Bus Show, and happening straight after, we have James with the Travelling Tunes Show. If you have any requests and I cannot get it, then those two shows are the place to get those songs in. Okay, guys, we have got 1, 2, 3, 4 requests coming up. So the very first request that we got, if my page will load, surprisingly my page won't load now. Okay, there we go, now we've got it. It's Eddie who is requesting some La La La by Naughty Boy and Sam Smith.

0: stick.
1: Rihanna, Don't Stop the Music here on Truckers FM. Before you heard Naughty Boy and Sam Smith with La La La. That was requested by Eddie Edi. Sorry if I'm missing that. But yeah, thank you very much for that request. Now we've got two more songs left, including this one. This one's requested by Meerkat. It's Caravan Palace, Lone Digger.

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6: Caravan Palace Lone Digger, that was requested by Meerkat. Thank you so much for that. Now, let's talk about World Cup, okay, guys? We've got four games coming up. The first game is Portugal versus Uzbekistan. That's happening at 6 o'clock UK time. The big game, though, happening at 9 o'clock is England versus Ghana. Sorry, I nearly lost my voice there. England versus Ghana is playing tonight at 9 o'clock. Then we've got Panama, Croatia at midnight. And then at 3 a.m., if you're going to stay up for that, Colombia versus the Democratic Republic of Congo. Right, two more songs remaining, and then that is it. Wayno requested some Calvin Harris, but sadly, I already played it during this hour. So I messaged him privately, and he wanted to hear some David Guetta. Well, here you go, Wayno. It's David Guetta and Sia with Titanium.

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1: Thank you very much, Wena, for that wonderful request. David Guetta and Sia with Titanium. Now, finally, it's actually a good idea to play this song, seeming as England are playing tonight against Ghana. It's a request from the TFM Shed. Bye-bye!

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on TFM. See, that is a lass that you just adore. She's brilliant. I feel like we've got a new Taylor Swift rival on our hands. I'm just saying, Olivia Dean, maybe there's a contest, okay? Maybe we need to put them all in a boxing ring and see who comes out on first, right? See who comes out on top. Ding, ding, ding. My money's on Taylor. No Mahoney and Disclosure and Luna George. All these people to come up right here on this show. Trust me, I've got you covered with big hits. Also, we're going naughty style with Kelly Clarkson. What? Don't bring your boyfriend to first, though. Pussycat Dolls with Club Song. Oh.

0: Anna Luna George plays here at TFM. Right, okay, let me get you up to speed if you've just tuned in on what we're doing this show, because it is wild. Right, let me tell you what I've got. I've got Kelly Clarkson, Olivia Rodrigo as well, a big hit from her. Classics from Rita Ora, Tiny Temper, Jason Derulo, even Outkast, who'd have thought? All of that to come up right here on Truckers FM. Do not go anywhere, back after this.
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1: She's probably celebrating with our PR team. She's over the moon. What an accomplishment. The biggest selling female debut on the Billboard charts this year. Congratulations, Olivia. 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Surely you get a few bevvies down, you know what I mean? Surely you bring the party pack, like, on. You get me? Come on now. Kelly Clarkson to play. Get ready for this one. It's a tune. 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

0: Andy Clarkson, I love you. 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The Saturdays to come now, though. 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

0: 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Our other presenter on TFM called Tech, he loves The Saturdays, so I'm curious if he's listening and he's just fangirled at the fact that we've just played Saturdays. You know what I mean? I'm just curious. Okay, the UK heatwave has absolutely rocked everybody's world, but don't worry, I'm still bringing out the big tunes. Outkast, hey! We've got Jason Derulo, Rita Ora, and a classic tune from Tiny Temper. All of that to come right after the ad break. Don't you dare go anywhere. I'm right back in a jiffy. Do not move.
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5: 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It's Matt. 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Simulation 1. 3,600 of you people. 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I'm only joking. Stay listening. Simulation 1. Calais-Duisburg. The road. Duisburg City. Calais City. Calais intersection. Hamburg the city. All congested. Round about 800 people of you there. Dusseldorf. The city's congested with 58. The Calais-Duisburg intersection congested with 48. Brussels. The city's congested with 40. And Lille. The city's heavy with 36. 3,600 of years, like I said on Simulation 1, but if things are getting a little bit too crowded and you want some room to do your deliveries in peace, go to Simulation 2. It's only 600 of views. That's easy business. That's your latest right here on TFM. Right, let's get back to the hits.

0: 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Because we're having a war on mint choc chip, if it's good or if it's bad. And so far, everybody is agreeing that it's good, except from Shane and Wayno. So if you want to join the conversation, give us your opinion on mint choc chip, come bring the war on, because mint choc chip is the best ice cream flavour. Here's Jason Derulo.
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bringing out the summer bangers. How you doing? It's Truckers FM. Right now, I do have to explain a little bit because my room, how I do my shows here in my bedroom, it's a converted attic, and we've just got some lovely windows put on the roof so we can have the air blissfully coming through, because obviously the UK heatwave is... oh, troublesome at least. But I'm just realising the downside to that of the windows, because now the sun is reflecting on my arm as I'm sat here talking into the microphone. So I'm a bit concerned. I feel like with this next song, I need to run off and just apply a little bit of sun cream. You know what I mean? I can't wait for one arm to be tanned and then the other one's just completely pale. How brilliant. What?

0: FM. How you doing? It's Matthew. Bringing the fresh hits at the moment. Doja Cat to come in a bit, but first, I'm going to reward you. How about a classics 90s Eurodance anthem if you just listen to my favourite song for 3 minutes? Deal? Deal.
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0: seriously love Zayn. I love the fact that he's back in the conversation of music, because his brand new album is crazy stuff. I do have to say the cover art's a bit funny though. It's Zayn and then halfway, like split, is a lion, and I'm just a bit like, okay, come on now. You know what I mean? Doja Cat are coming a bit. It's a crime to be gorgeous. But first though, time to reward you. 90s Euro dance classic, Rapture.
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2: 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How you doing, TFM? MNEK to come, Ed Sheeran. And then one of the biggest songs this year, Harry Styles, Aperture to come. Plus, LMFAO Party Rock Anthem to come right after this tune from Doja Cat. This is gorgeous on TFM.

a tune that we've moved far too quick on. Harry Styles and Aperture plays here on TFM. It's Matthew Salt and Summer Tunes. And I feel you cannot get more summer than playing this absolute banger. This is going to put everybody back in time to like 2010s-ish when it was all bangers, hard hitters. Check me out as I play LMFAO.

0: People on the text line right now, loving it. Shout out to Jessica, shout out to Harvey, shout out to the one, the only Blue Frog, who's just went, this is an amazing track, Matthew Moore. I hope to be delivering more. I hope to. Nick Jonas to come right after the ad break as well. I've got classic Maroon 5 and even something cool. Bob, you know how you put that request in for that French-Belgian artist? Yeah, stay tuned in, dude. I've got a bone to pick with you.
1: 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Who are they?
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0: 5, a guilty pleasure of mine. I do have to be honest, I am a sucker for Adam Levine vocals, especially classic pop, you know what I mean? Oh yeah, the V album was perfect. I had a request in earlier saying, hey Matthew, can you do me a favour, can you play this? Thanks, from Bob. Bob, get back in touch and tell me exactly what you were up to and we can, you know, carry on the conversation. But this is Stromae, absolute tune by the way, Allo Ondas.
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0: Stromae. What a brilliant artist. I love Stromae. I'm such a big fan. Such a big fan of the guy. If I could, I'd do a whole show dedicated to him, but I can't, alas. Anyway, let me tell you something.
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0: One of my favourite Justin Bieber songs, this. It's so peaceful. I would do anything for him to perform it again because it's just so vibey. I feel this is exactly what we need for the summer. You know, a really blissful, relaxing track that we can all just... So shut your eyes, picture your car window going off, someone driving, maybe you're like a parental figure or something, and just your hand out the window as I play Company, Justin Bieber on TFM.

0: and breathe. 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
0: What's up? I'm everything that you don't want to hear right now. Yeah, I'm pretty sure you want to hear the biggest hit music, but whatever, I have to do the traffic update. Sorry. Calais, Duisburg, the road, Duisburg City, Calais City, Calais intersection, all congested. 500 people there. Hamburg, the city's congested with 83. Dusseldorf, the city's congested with 79. Calais, Duisburg's intersection congested with 50. And Dortmund, the city's heavy with 31. 3,700 players on Simulation 1, but don't worry, switch on over to Simulation 2 if you want an easier experience. Right, okay, let's get back to the hit music, shall we? Plays right here.
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0: Yeah.
1: Usher, Lil Jon and Ludacris. How you doing? It's Matthew on TFM. Right, coming up to the end of the show, but don't worry. We are going to fill it to the max. 20 minutes of big hits, big tunes. I've got Calvin Harris on the way, a throwback from George Ezra. And I've also got two tracks that I was spamming at the start of the year, and I just haven't played anymore. I miss them. I managed to predict a hitmaker, though. The next one, playing on TFM, is brilliant. It's like Frank Ocean, but like really synth poppy. And that's the sort of music that I love. This is Femi and Noble. It's funny how I play Femi and Noble on TFM, and then about probably a month later, it all of a sudden explodes and becomes this big, huge hit on the official charts in the UK and on Billboard. I feel proud. I feel honoured.

0: Ormston, Brain Dead. Plays here on TFM. Matthew's great with niche music. Surely this is proof, right? First released in 2016. Never got his big main break. He's retired now. One day we'll get him on the show and fingers crossed we can persuade him out of retirement. That'd be nice. I would love that. Bring back electronic stuff into pop music. I miss that era. It was brilliant. It was so electric and so alive. And for example of it being so alive, Calvin Harris, Summer.
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1: Right, that's it from me. It's time for Matthew to clock out. Get out. I need to get a fan on me and some ice cream in my hands immediately. The summer sun can't leave me yet if I'm having too much fun. Surely. I'm going to leave you on a banger, though. This is going to be more chilled out than usual. I normally don't do this. I normally end on a massive tune, but I feel it in my heart. I feel an emotional connection to George Ezra. You know what I mean? This is Budapest, and it plays here on TFM. Thank you so much for tuning in and spending your time with me. Much love, safe journeys, and I'll see you later. Bye-bye!
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1: 6 o'clock all across the UK. Hello, good evening. How are you doing? Big Wayno with you on TFM, looking after you for the next 2 hours. It is absolutely sweltering today. Let's forget about that for a little bit and play some big tunes for you. On the way in a sec, Bruno Mars, Sam Fender. First, let's go for a man who's never been to Scunthorpe. Tiny Temper on TFM.

0: people watching playing on TFM tonight on your Tuesday evening. It's the hottest day of the year so far. And I tell you what, I feel absolutely dead. If this is a sign of how the rest of this summer is going to go, this is going to be absolutely vile this year. It's going to be a tough one to get through.
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0: Anyway, this morning, couldn't sleep very well last night. So what I decided to do was set up a new printer. And on that new printer, I wanted to test if it worked. So I googled the England football manager, Frank Lampard. Printed out a load of photos of his face. Like, I'm talking a good five, like, sheets of paper worth, yeah? And what I've done is I cut them up into smaller little squares, stuck them all around the house for my lovely mother to wake up to in the morning. Like, there was one in the bathroom when she washed her hands, Frank Lampard staring back at her in the face. One on the telly, one on the door. There's one on the window in the front room. I think there's still one that she hasn't found yet as well. So I've got to be careful. Maybe she's listening. She's trying to get clues. 14 photos of Frank Lampard to find in the morning. I mean, that is one way to, like, fill up a morning if you've not got any plans. Ever done anything like that? Let us know. Truckers.fm. Same place to go, by the way, tonight. If you want to get a song you want to hear, it is very hot. I understand you might not want to be on Eurotrip, but hey, maybe you might be tuned in anyway. And that's what I've been doing all day. It's too hot to play games. Been spending most of my time just tuned into TFM. Matthew's shows earlier, by the way, was absolutely brilliant. If you missed it, oh, you missed out on greatness. Right, let's carry on. Tunes, Blossom, There's a Reason Why, I Never Return Your Calls on TFM.

TFM tonight. They have been doing a load of like intimate gigs recently all around Manchester. They gatecrashed a wedding and played a little set outside a club. If you ever got the chance to see that, it's just absolutely insane. Insanely jealous of you for that. That is mental. Very, very jealous. Very, very jealous. It's the only word I can use for it, really, isn't it? Oh well. Right, in a sec we'll get Somber and Ed Sheeran on. First though, this is for Shane tonight from Two Door Cinema Club, coming from their Tourist History album, You Are Not Stubborn, on TFM.

0: Tuesday the 23rd of June 2026. Good evening to TFM Shed, who's gotten in touch with Mint Choc Chip. This was like a debate in the TFM Discord earlier. I'm going to pose the same question to you. Mint Choc Chip ice cream or not? Yes or no? Is it allowed? Is it good? Let us know at tfmtruckers.fm. Head over there, let us know. Mint chocolate chip ice cream. Do you think it's a yes or do you think it's a no? Because, to be honest, for me, it is a big fat no. But I'm intrigued. We had two no's, two yeses earlier. So, hey, I'm intrigued to see what the community believes as well. In just a sec, we're going to carry on with the tunes. The DMB 10-minute takeover is on the way in just a few secs. Before that, though, we'll get you up to date with the latest on the roads of Truckers MP next.
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0: Just shy of 6:30 here in the UK, it's 4:45 on the Truckers MP network. 1,800 players tracking. What's going on, Sim 1? Alpine route right now, that's the place to avoid. Congested 250. Innsbruck and Klagenfurt looking congested. Elsewhere across Simulation 1, it's fairly quiet. Calais and Hamburg, they're both moderate. They're the only places to write home about. Elsewhere on the network, looking all clean and green. Kirkenes is looking a little bit moderate, but nothing to write home about. That's all that I can see on the TMP network. If you've seen that, I've missed truckers.fm's your place to go, but at 18:30, you're all up to date. And we carry on with the DMB 10-minute takeover. If you're new around here, 6:30, 10 minutes of DMB tracks. We start with Vibe Chemistry and Harlan.

Just what I love playing on the 10-minute DMB takeover. You're on with Big Wayno. Right now we're having a debate. Mint choc chip, yes or no? Truckers.fm, that's where you want to go to get involved. Right now, mint choc chip is winning. There's some great stories, by the way. Talk about them in a sec. Here's Sigma with Spark.

Sigma and Ella Henderson's Glitter Ball, remixed by Spy, ending off the 10-minute D&B takeover. If you like what you hear this Saturday at 10 o'clock, we're doing an hour of D&B tracks. All three of those are in there. And around 10 minutes ago, I asked you, mint choc chip, yes or no? Let's have a read of some of your answers. F1 Vettel fan. He just said yes. Come on. Do you know what? I'm all for that. He knows what he wants. Big up. This was like a full-on debate in the Discord server earlier, by the way. It ended 2-2. Me and Shane both saying no. Kelly got in touch saying, me and Richie, yes, mint choc chip is the boy. I mean, I just don't like it, you see. Got evening to Teg saying, hey Wayne, I'm loving the show. As for mint choc chip ice cream, that's a heck yes from me and from their granddaughter. Hey, good evening to you both. Hopefully you're both doing well. Cheers for being with us. Don't not fan of your ice cream choice, though. Meerkat says, mint choc chip is the best flavour of ice cream, and I'm willing to die on this hill. Have you seen, like, Biscoff ice cream, though? That's just a question. Biscoff ice cream is where it's at. Good evening to Joel. Mint choc chip. Never mint choc chip. Oh, no. They'd never go for it. But they say yes because it reminds me of their grandma. Oh, that's nice. And Joel's on their first time back on ETS2 after travelling to the Nürburgring in Germany a month ago. Racetracks are fun, but they sure miss the diesel machines. I reckon they're not the same, you know, driving big trucks. Right, DMB's done. Mint choc chip has disappointed me. Let's carry on. Zara Larsson, Midnight Sun on the way in a second.

0: Alex Chapman remix of Zara Larsson's Midnight Sun playing on TFM. I've wanted to bring that onto the station since I heard it the other week. That is an absolute tune. And do you know what? I'm so happy to debut that one for you tonight. F1 Vettel fan, by the way, got Mackintosh to say Biscoff is goated. You are right, my friend. You are absolutely right. In a sec, we're going to get Felix's request on for some Katy Perry. Dua Lipa on the way. And we're going to get a little bit of Ellie Goulding on the way in just a few moments as well. Stick with us on TFM.
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Dua Lipa, Levitating, playing on TFM tonight for Sam. I'll be obsessed with that video of Pep Guardiola, the Man City manager, dancing to that song. Forever obsessed. Alex Starrider's got in touch. Say, if I had a penny for every time I get paid to be here, I'd have 2 pennies, which isn't a lot, but it's weird that it happened twice. Maybe you keep coming back because you just love the station, Alex. Have you thought about that? Right, here's Ellie Goulding. I am.

TFM shed that said that I need to take my bald head away because of Mint Choc Chip winning. Joke's on you, mate. I have hair right now. 1-0. I've been driving in my truck, listening to Ollie Wayno. Just gone 7 p.m. here in the UK. How are you doing? Still on my Big Wayno, looking after you on TFM until 8 p.m. One more hour of big tracks to come for what is the hottest day of the year so far. And I know Americans are like laughing at us. I'm sorry. It's just too hot here. In a sec, John Newman first, Bastille.

Church is playing on TFM tonight. That is a song called Graffiti. That is the first time I've ever heard that song. And you know what? I am pleasantly surprised. Don't know who that's going out for, but they said much love to everyone on Trucking and our best DJs in the world. Big, big thank you. Hopefully you are doing well. Cheers for being with us this Tuesday night. Daft Punk has just been on holiday. Hey, where have you been? Let us know. I'm intrigued. Somewhere nice, somewhere exotic. And they've asked for this from Milky. It's called Just The Way You Are, plays at TFM.

0: playing on TFM tonight. That song I found about 5 years ago when I was speaking to one of my ex-boyfriends before we started dating, and big song that was, bit like a song of the relationship. Anyway, it lasted like 2 months.
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0: F1 Vettel fan. Sorry. Oh, that's brilliant. Peak radio, that. F1 Vettel fan has said, you think it's too hot? Here in the Midwest, it'll be hellishly hot and humid. And tomorrow, a tornado. Ooh, I love a good tornado. I've never experienced one. I know they're bad. But do you know when you see them on, like, Twitter and stuff? Of, like, people from a state and it's just going for a field. I really want to go see one. I don't know. Like, being from a distance away and watching it form and all that. Really interesting. Really, really interesting. Anyway, F1 Vettel fan has also just come back from a 10-month break of TMP, and they have just finished a 3,000-kilometre job. That is absolutely brilliant. Well done. Well played. In this heat, too. Daft Punk as well. They went on holiday. They're going to a place called Haggerston Castle in Northumberland. They've seen the puffins on Puffin Island. I'm gonna have to give that a Google when we start playing music again. I'm intrigued. I want to see the puffins. And Daft Punk has also said that he lives in the UK version of Tornado Alley. That is like an actual thing, by the way. Like, by square mile, the UK has the most tornadoes. There you go. There's your Wayno fun fact of the day. Cigala's on the way in a sec. Let's carry on the tunes. George Ezra, Budapest.

0: having a conversation about storm chasers and tornadoes wasn't on my bucket list of things to do while presenting today. Honestly, the TFM Discord server is something else. Discord.gg/truckersfm to get yourself a part of conversations like that. In a few minutes, we're going to get David Guetta, Becky Hill, Ella Henderson on all at once. Calvin Harris and Sam Smith are on the way as well. But first, we're going to get you up to date on the latest off the roads of Truckers MP. Sit tight, traffic update is next.
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0: 7:32 here in the UK. Right now on Truckers MP, just shy of 11 a.m. 2,050 players across all servers. What's going on, Sim One? Alpine Route is your busiest place right now. Congested 245. Innsbruck's looking congested, as well as Klagenfurt. Hamburg's looking congested too. Elsewhere, Duisburg and Calais are both moderates. And it's nothing else to note across any other server, all looking clean and green. If you see not have missed, truckers.fm is your place to go, but it's 7:32 from the TFM Media Group. 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
0: Good evening to AP and Ireland. They're currently on ETS2. They're back after a bit of a break. I mean, to go back today of all days, it's like the hottest day of the year. Mad credit. They're heading from London to Bratislava. They requested Churches earlier. Said they're excellent, love all their stuff. Do you know what? I'm going to go and have a little bit of a listen over the next couple of days. Because that sounded incredible. I don't know, I kind of love doing this. You get introduced like so much new music, stuff you've not heard before. It's brilliant for stuff like that. So much, much appreciated, AP and Ireland. Cheers for being with us. You've also asked for some Dua Lipa. Unfortunately, can't get it on. Station rules prevent me, I'm afraid. TFM shed no air fresheners on about a Viennetta ice cream. Apparently, I'm weird for saying I don't like it. I don't know. I feel like I'm annoying everyone tonight. My ice cream choices aren't great. I'll tell you what, right? Magnum and a Twister. That's where it's at. Felix has asked for some Shakira. We'll get Maroon 5 in on in a sec. First, though, try everything on TFM.

0: Dave's payphone playing on TFM, coming out from 2012, if you're slightly older. 14 years since that song came out. Just think about that, 14 years since 2012. Right, not long to go till 8 o'clock. James is basically knocking on the door to try and get in, so we got to hurry up. In a few minutes, we're going to get on Olivia Dean. First, though, Ariana Grande. No more tears left to cry.
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Man I Need playing on TFM. What a year she had last year. Arguably one of the best up-and-coming, if not the best up-and-coming female British artists right now is Olivia Dean. She is absolutely brilliant. And it has been a very difficult hour and 55 minutes. This heat is absolutely killing. I am drenched in sweat. I'm very sorry to tell you that, but do you know what? I thought I'd put the image in your head. It's been a very difficult hour and 55, but we're almost at 8 o'clock. James is ready to go tonight. Two more songs to bring you. First, we bring you Zara Larsson for Daft Punk. 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
2: And we end tonight the same way we started, a reference to sport. Tate McRae, just keep watching, look after your son. 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

Who's gosh, what is going on with my thing? Honestly, it's the heat. I'm blaming the heat. It's causing problems already. We're what, 6 minutes into the show? We've already got heat problems, honestly. Oh dear. Anyway, good evening and welcome to the Travelling Tunes Show. My name is James and I'll be here with you until 10 p.m. UK time tonight. That's 11 p.m. on a lot of Central Europe server. All fun and games, am I right? Massive shout out, of course, as always, to Mr. Ollie Wally Wayno for doing the last 2 hours of the Rail Replacement Bus Show. But now, we don't get a Rail Replacement Bus here. You get the actual train. It's the Travelling Tune Show with me, James. Hooters 500 Miles being the train song to kick us off this evening. That was actually sort of a delayed request going out to Saxonio, because Saxonio requested that I play this a few weeks ago, and it didn't quite fit the vibe I was going for of my show. I couldn't quite work out where to put it in, but I thought, you know what, it's like, hang on, where's the lyrics? I've got the lyrics up somewhere. So if you miss the train I'm on, you'll know that I'm gone, and you can hear the whistle blow 100 miles, and all that kind of good stuff. What the? Oh, it's car horns. Oh, I got my window open. I heard a noise. I was wondering what on earth it was. Good grief. Anyway, yes, get the request in. /TFM-request is your in-game command. Unfortunately, it's not my birthday this week, so we won't be giving away any prizes. I know. But hey, maybe your prize can be having your request played on air. Aaron O'Funny Boy was also getting in touch, saying, "Evening, James, having fun in the heat. I'm struggling to edit this video." I know, it's ridiculous, isn't it? It's awful. The heat is horrendous. Are you in the heat? Maybe you're in the freezing cold. Maybe you've just gone to the Antarctic to get away. I don't know. Shane Codd, Brian Christopher, Feels So Good. Plenty of you on Truckers FM.

0: VY. I thought it was VV. No, it's VY. Matoma. Good vibes. Playing today on Trackers FM. Before that, Becky Hill on Topic. My heart goes la di da. There you go. What a set of tunes, eh? What a set of tunes. Good dance vibes. I do love a good bit of dance vibes. You know what? I used to love pop. I think I've changed to the dance now, you know. I really love the dance. Anyway, yes, like I say, get in touch with them requests. We'll see what we can play. And in the meantime, here's a little bit of an ad break.
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0: Alrighty then, alrighty. Yes, I think it is time we kick off our first competition of the show, because you'll know at this time if you are regular, and if you're not regular, then hello, welcome to the Travelling Tunes Show, where we do really silly things, I guess, and do radio and play songs and all that kind of stuff, you know. Basically what radio does. But yes, we also play a competition, and this week it is going to be the Split Second Word Challenge. What I want you to do is get in touch, truckers.fm, and give me some letters of the alphabet. That's right, any letter between A to Z of the English alphabet. I want you to all send in two letters this evening, and what we're going to do is we're going to pick them up, we're going to jumble them around, and you guys later on in the show are going to receive the letters from me, and you guys will be able to try and create the longest word possible. And you know what, this is always quite an interesting competition, because there's always some unique words that pop up. Always is. It's brilliant. I love it. But yeah, all fun and games. Honestly, you know what? I'm trying to think of other things to say. It's just too hot. But then you got a storm last night. Honestly, I'm going to have to talk about this storm later, because it was absolutely ridiculous. There's videos all over the place of flipping flooding and honestly, crazy weather. Crazy weather we're having. Ridiculous. Anyway, let's jump into this, shall we? It's going to be Text the Voice Note Request.

0: Well, hello, hello, good evening. You're listening to the Travelling Tune Show with the wonderful James. And of course, you've got me as well, Tag, host of the Variety Box, every single Monday from 1 in the afternoon with a little voice note request segment. How are you doing? Hopefully you're having a wonderful day so far. Hopefully you're having a wonderful week so far. As for me, my week's been quite nice and very, very hot. So I thought, because of that, I'd go with a certain hit from the 1980s from Katrina and the Waves. This is Walking on Sunshine.
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1: All righty then. Yes, Lady Gaga and Ariana Grande with Rain On Me. And of course, you just had, is it Easers? Ears? Replay playing for the Aeros Truckers FM. Song I've not heard in ages, quite honestly, so there you go. Right, let's have a look at the roads then. It's quite a quiet night tonight, to be honest. 2,177 players tracked across Truckers MP Network with an in-game time of 4:48 p.m. Remember that ETS and ATS on Truckers MP are still not up to date, so you will need to backdate your game to 1.59 in order to play that. Simulation 1, let's have a look. You've got your Alpine route currently congested at 291 players. Innsbruck City congested at 108. Klagenfurt heavy at 36. Duisburg moderate at 27. Calais City moderate at 24. And Hamburg City moderate at 20. I kid you not when I say that is genuinely all the traffic, all the, like, the hotspots that are showing up tonight. That is crazy. Simulation 2, we've got Targu Murmurs. City, currently moderate with 23 players over there. Presumably, there's probably some sort of convoy going on there. And Pro Mods, just traffic in the city. Checking out City, moderate with 12 players. That's all traffic I can spot, but if you spot anything I've missed, please let me know. /TFM-traffic is your in-game command. Or, of course, you can head on over to the website, truckers.fm. There, you can click our little send request button, change the drop-down to say traffic. And, of course, don't forget to let me know what server you're on, where you are, and how the traffic affects. That's it, you're up to date, and we'll give you another one in an hour's time.
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1: Alrighty, let's get some quick shout-outs in for the people who have sent in their letters tonight. They include me, Ginger Giant, Daft Punk, TFM Shed, Tech, Frankie, and Alex Starbrider. Just getting in there right at the very end. Thank you very much for sending in your letters. I have taken your letters, I have scrambled them up, and now you will receive the ones you are working with tonight. So, they are R for Romeo, D for Delta, N for November, O for Oscar, C for Charlie, N for November, R for Romeo, E for Echo, Z for Zulu, and M for Mike. Once again, your letters are R for Romeo, D for Delta, N for November, O for Oscar, C for Charlie, N for November, R for Romeo, E for Echo, Z for Zulu, and M for Mike. They will be over in the Discord server, discord.gg/truckersfm. I will post their little screenshot of them in the general channel for you guys to go and have a look at. But yeah, pretty much what we're after is you guys to get in touch with the longest words you can possibly make out of using them words. You can only use each one once, but you can try and make as many words as you like. So, you know, if you say C-R-O-N, well, cron isn't a word, is it? You can try again. Oh, look, C-R-O-N-E. There's a free word for you there. See, I'm very generous tonight. I don't normally give you a free word, but you've got a free word on the house, okay? Use it wisely, right? Use it wisely. I mean, I would say if anybody sends me that, then you're cheating, but I guess kind of not, really. Kind of not, you know. Yeah, whatever. It is what it is, right? And you know what? It's too hot to care, so let's not. I think we should just play some music. Cigala, MDK, Radio, playing for you on Truckers FM. Aaron the Funny Boy was getting in touch requesting Cigala. I'm afraid I didn't quite have the song you're after, so hopefully this is an okay substitute.

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0: Yes, that's right. Presenter applications are still open. You may even see a few more faces appearing in the next couple of days. So, yeah, you know, if you ever wanted to be a presenter, now is your chance to do it. You don't want to miss out on that one, do we? Oh, dear, dear. Right, I am quite literally sweating now, honestly. In all honesty, it's getting stupid. I don't want to do this anymore. This is... Can we, like, have some nice cool air or something, please? Or something, please. Like, you know, honestly. Like, people moan. People say, oh, look what the cold-loving or the sun-hating people have done. Yes, because I don't want this. Guys, take this away. I do not want this. Nobody asked to be melting. I am not an ice cream. I do not melt. You know, honestly. Oh, dear, oh, dear. Blimey. Like, sorry, that was my rant for the day. Oh, we have Famous Gun, Anderson Ray. That was a request going out to Andre. And Bad Boy Tom was requesting the Jax Jones remix of Pedro. I didn't even know there was a Jax Jones remix of Pedro, quite honestly. But I'm afraid I didn't have that one. So hopefully the original was okay. I can still see it's very, very popular in the old Discord server. Discord.gg/TrackersFM. You know where to go by now. We've said it enough times, haven't we? Honestly. But yeah, honestly though, like I was saying, we've got the heat. We've also got the rain. Honestly, last night, like 4 a.m, there's a blooming thunderstorm comes along and wakes everybody up. Honestly, it's ridiculous. There's like rain chucking it down. There was a video flying around on the news channels today at one of the tube stations. And like the roof is sort of sloped inwards. The canopy of the roof is sloped inwards to a point where you've got like a drainage gusser in the middle and it runs off either end. No, wasn't running off either end. It was just going straight through the roof. Bearing in mind, this roof's been there for a long time. Probably dealt with quite a lot of heavy rain in its life. And never had something like that. It was like a waterfall coming through this roof. It really was, honestly. Crazy scene. I think there's been flash floods in places. So apologies if you've been affected by them. But hopefully, they're like dried up immediately. Honestly. I walked down the... I took a little walk about 10 o'clock, 10:30 earlier, and I was looking around, and I was like, it was chucking it down earlier, there's nothing left, it's all gone, all the puddles are gone, honestly, crazy world, crazy weather we're having, honestly, what time? Anyway, here's Nemo, the code, a request for June.

0: or another.
1: Well, he clearly can't decide on One Direction because he wants to go two, doesn't he? There we go. We got Daniel requesting One Way or Another. Now, you're requesting the one by Blondie. I don't have the one by Blondie, and I know that isn't Blondie either, but you did inspire me to play it, so honorary shout-out to you. I will try and get you some Blondie on in a little while, though, so don't you worry about that one. We've also just then had a little bit of David Guetta and One Republic with I Don't Wanna Wait, that being Lemonade Dev's request for you there. So there you go, right. We have had loads of you getting in touch this evening. And when I say loads, I mean loads. Honestly, we've got work all over the place. Honestly, let's start off with Bad Boy Tom, shall we? We've got COD, Zone, Red, Cone, Record, Order, Demon, Dozen, Quarter, Connor, Pond, Modern, Condemn, TFM Shared, also getting in touch with Condemn, Alex Star Rider, Condemn as well, to officially or publicly state that something is wrong, reprehensible or evil. So there you go, there's your explanation for that one. Ram getting in touch with Corner, Tech getting in touch with Zone, Corned, says Frankie, it's preserved with salt or corn. Well, that's interesting, there you go. Devo also getting in touch with Condemn and Legion of Giant, of course. Corn, Cornered, Condemned, Modern. I think that's a new one that I've not seen. And Record. So there you go. Seemingly, the longest word tonight was 7. I'm actually quite surprised at how many words you guys managed to squeeze out of that. Because quite honestly, I was looking at these letters earlier on and I was thinking, these are not great letters. I don't know what you get out of them. So, funny enough, nobody also got in touch with Crone, which is the one I said earlier. That is an old woman. I think at one point I may have said crown. I think for some reason I thought there was a W in it, which makes me an idiot. So there you go. But yeah, crone was a word. It means old lady. So there you go. There you go. That's your random fact of the day. Right, Smurfette was getting into. Sorry, not Smurfette. Rosie. Rosie was getting into. See, they're one and the same. This is a problem. This is a problem for me. Okay, shush. Requesting. What do you think? Bit of Huntrix. A bit of this one. Huntrix girls took the world. It's Takedown. It's a take.

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0: Well, there you go then. Second hour of the Travelling Tune Show. Keep them requests coming in. I must admit, there's quite a few. We've actually got 14 on the request line currently. So don't expect them all to be played, but I will do my absolute best to see what we can throw in there for you tonight.
1: Your number one.
0: Talking of throwing things in tonight, we got Ram in touch, our very own rock and metal presenter. Getting in touch. You know, this sounds like a booming didgeridoo. Probably is a didgeridoo. Arion, I believe it is. Day 16, loser, playing VA on Trackers FM. We're going to jump into some rock this bit, you know. We've had a lot of dance this show. I've been loving the dance. But, you know, I'm all about the variety. Let's change it up a bit, shall we?

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0: go, Dragon Force, My Heart Will Go On, a request for John Crow. Honestly, I must admit, I do have a soft spot for pop covers of rock song, or rock song covers of pop songs, all that stuff. Honestly, I really do.
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Well, there you go then, there you go. Honestly, we've changed the genre. We really have, haven't we? Gone from, like, dancing music to rock. And you know what? I'm all here for it. I am all here for it. We have actually... You know, I normally only put one section of rock into my shows, but we've actually got more coming up for you, you know? We've actually got more. I can't believe it. I can't believe it, man. Like, you know? That's, like... amazing, like, you know? Honestly, I can't believe it. I don't know what I'm doing. Help. Help. Oh, there it is. Right, we had a, we did have some news, some Train Sim World news that I wanted to talk about. Because we have had an update to the game. And conveniently, it's not on the Steam page, so I actually don't know where it is. Hang on. Where's me thing? I saw the post of it earlier, because I don't know. It's a US-based update this time, and I must admit, I don't do much with the US, Train Sim World-wise. So there you go. I'm definitely going to need the patch notes. I can't find the patch notes. That's amazing. I had a whole thing planned out, you know? I had it planned out. It's going to be perfect. And then patch notes said, nah. Where's the blooming Discord server? Where's the news on the Discord? Train Sim World news. There we go. We're going to run out of music by the time we find this stupid thing, aren't we? Oh, flipping heck. Come here. All right, there we go. We have updates to Morristown Line. We have new route hopping locations, adding missing scenery tiles and fixed audio and gameplay flagged by the community. San Bernardino has got some fixes for cars stopping at rail crossings and ensuring trees do not float. And apparently, there's some optimization for the Class 390 Pendolino for the UK too. So, there you go. Right.

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0: Twilight Force Thundersword playing for you there on Truckers FM. A request going out to Mr. Brits Gamers and Jonathan Young with Pink Pony Club. A bit of a substitute request. That was a little bit cheeky, I must admit. That was a request going out to Daft Punk. Yes, I do have the Chapel Run version. I figured I would play that one. It felt more right to play at that moment, you know. Anyway, let's have a look at the traffic. 1,898 players tracked across the Truckers MP network. 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And remember to downgrade to 1.59 if you want to play Truckers MP. Simulation 1, your Alping route, currently congested at 238 players. Innsbruck City congested at 81. Calais City congested at 41. Klagenfurt heavy at 36. And your Duisburg City moderate at 21. Traffic on Sim 2 is cleared. The traffic on Promos is cleared. So that's genuinely all there is to it. You know, no more hotspots. Blimey, you're not looking at much traffic. Good time to go and play. Other than that, though, that's all the traffic I can spot. But if you spot anything I've missed, please do let me know. /TFM-traffic is your in-game command. Or, of course, you can head on over to the website, truckers.fm. Click our little send request button, change your drop-down to say traffic. And, of course, don't forget to let us know what server you're on, where you are, and how the traffic affects you. That's it, you're up to date. I was going to say give you another one in an hour's time, but I guess we won't. There's nobody on after me, is there? Moving on.
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0: Alrighty, as always, I have prepared a little sample of music. This is, of course, going to be the Missing Word Challenge. What I'm going to do is I'm going to play you a sample of music, and somewhere within said sample, you will hear that little silly horn sound effect. All you have to do is let me know what you think the missing word is. So, without further ado, let me pause the music, and here is your sample for tonight.
2: I got this feeling on the summer day when you were gone. I crashed my car into the... Now watch, I let it burn.
0: If you want to talk about iconic songs, I would definitely call that one iconic. Icona Pop and Charlie XCX with I Love It. But, what is that missing word?

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Or if not, then of course you can head on over to the website, Truckers FM. Click our little send request button, turn it up there to say competition. Let me know what you think that missing word. There you go. I'll leave you with that one. And in the meantime, let's jump in to a little bit of another request. Now we're going to leave The Rock for a little while because Nick Barkenhagen is getting in touch. And would it surprise you to find out what song Nick Barkenhagen's requesting? No? No? Probably not. Let me skip that because we've got a bit of this. Popular on the station at the moment, it's Luke Combs, Ain't No Lug in Love in Oklahoma. We've also got a brand new Shaboozy song coming up for you in a few moments' time, and a bit of a trucking classic. So there you go. Shadow Sailor was getting in touch with the classic. Name getting in touch, suggesting a bit of Shaboozy. There you go. Keep

0: new song from Shaboozey, that one, at Cowgirl. 3 weeks, I think, something like that. It's been out. It's not long. It's not long.
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2: Breaker 19, this here's a rubber duck. You got a copy on me, Big Pen? Come on. Yeah, 10-4, Big Pen, for sure, for sure. By golly, it's clean clear to Flagtown. Come on. Yeah, it's a big 10-4 there, Big Pen. Yeah, we definitely.

was the dark of the moon on the 6th of June in a Kenworth pulling logs. Cab over Pete with a reefer on and a Jimmy hauling hogs. We was headed for Bear on I-10 about a mile out of Shaggy Town. I says, Pigpen, this here's the rubber duck and I'm about to put the hammer down.

time we got into Tulsa town, we had 85 trucks and all. But there's a roadblock up on the clover leaf, and them bears is wall to wall. And them smokies as thick as bugs on a bumper. They even

Well, we rolled up Interstate 44 like a rocket sled on rails. Oh, we tore up all of our swindle sheets and left them sitting on the scales. By the time we hit that Chi-Town, and Bears was getting smart. He brought up some reinforcements from the Illinois National Guard. There's armored cars and tanks and jeeps

0: 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Shadow Sailor getting in touch requesting that. Wanted the CW McCall version, but you know what? That's been played so many times on this show, on this station even. I thought we'd go for something a little bit different.
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0: That's right, get in touch. Thank you, music. Thank you. Yeah, get in touch and let us know what you want to hear in the most played chart by basically just requesting your favourite songs. You know, request them enough, get them played enough, and they might appear in the chart. Who knows? The funny thing is, I've actually run out of time to place requests in my show. We've got another request coming on, but I'm afraid I just can't fit your request in. Honestly, there are some bangers. I promise you that. Bad Boy Tom, I was looking at yours. Really wishing I could play that, but unfortunately, there's just not enough time. There's just not enough time. We need more time, you know? We need more time. Anyway, talking of time, I think it's time to give you a refresher of the Missing Word Challenge. Once again, I gave you a sample of music. All you have to do is guess what the word hidden behind that little sound effect is. So, without further ado, I'll pause the music again, and here's your sample again.
3: I got this feeling on the summer day.
0: O'Connor Pop, Jolly XCX, I love it. We've had 9 of you getting in touch so far, but are you all correct? Well, we'll find out in just 2 songs' time. Get in touch if you think you know what that is. And while you're doing that, I think we're going to jump into another request, because we had Abdu getting into Abdo. I've probably completely butchered that, and I do sincerely apologise. There we go. But requesting a little bit of Avicii. I've not actually heard Avicii for a while, so it's nice to sort of hear the comeback, you know? Hear the comeback. I could be the one playing for you on Truckers FM. What a great tune this one is. Honestly. Got a bit of Coldplay coming up for you after this as well. Shimon likes Coldplay.

Coldplay, Higher Power, playing for you there on Truckers FM. Do enjoy that one. There we go then, there we go. I'm afraid it has pretty much come to the end of my show. I know, I can't believe it. Honestly, 2 hours gone already. Blimey, blimey. Right, we've got a few people to shout out, of course, because I was mentioning your request. Now, like I say, thank you very much for getting in touch. I do apologise to anybody whose request I haven't been able to play. It wasn't because I don't want it. It wasn't because I don't like it. It was simply just because there is not enough time in 2 hours to get them all on. So, again, if yours hasn't been played, I do apologise. So, shout-outs to Daniel, to Brenny, Andre, Lil Linny, Shadow Sailor, Bad Boy Tom, New Dirt Suit 15, SCJ 2011 underscore 2, Kenworth W900, Darth Wheezy, SCJ 2011, I think I've already showed you out, but hey, double shout out, right? Mr. Virus B and Teg all getting in touch requesting a song that I couldn't play. Yes, thank you very much. Like I say, apologies, I couldn't play them. Anyway, I think it's time we wrap this thing up, shall we? We had a competition going on. This was the sample that I gave you on earlier in the show. If it decides to play, of course. I got this feeling. What was that missing word? Well, let's see how many people we had getting in touch. We had 14 getting in touch in total. I can confirm that all bar one of you were correct. So I apologise for you, SCJ2011 underscore 2. That wasn't the answer wall, I'm afraid. It wasn't the correct answer. But it's always worth a try. If you're not sure, you might as well have a go, because you just could be right. However, the rest of you, 13 others, you were indeed correct. You were thinking correct. It was the word bridge. So shout out to Bad Boy Tom. Time? Bad Boy Tom, Media Giant, Steve-O, Gamer-Roo, Andre, A Dead Man's Spacesuit, Melanelli, a daughter of Famine Logistics, New Dessert 15, Jess, our very own presenter, Smurfit 114, Alex S, F1 Vettel Fan, and Lolol. 200616. Oh, there you go. Good evening. And yeah, enjoy.

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2: 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I'm Lady Gaga.

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